tastes her lips. But she's in love with somebody else. And I got a boyfriend, I guess.

sad song on a tiny violin for the man at the bar confessing his sins.

Natradio på P4. You played it cool and I played it dumb. Don't you think I'm a little too young to be messed with like that? So convincing you made it look fun. Laugh it off, but the damage is done. Saying baby, just relax.